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Are you with me? Are you with me?

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Listen to the mariachi play at midnight. Are you with me? Are you with me?

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1: Yo, what do you want, man?
0: My girl just caught me.
1: You made her catch you?
0: I don't know how I let this happen.
1: With who?
0: The girl next door, you know?
1: Man.
0: I don't know what to do.
1: Say it wasn't you.
0: All right.

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1: Oops, spurs,
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3: 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Whoa, Crane, you're Marguan. Yeah.